0: Here's Michael Jackson. Hi, I'm Karen Van Zandt. And there's a list out today from a website that has five nostalgic smells from video stores in the 1990s. If you're of a certain age, I'm a Gen Xer. That was what we did on a Friday night. You went to your local video store. You grabbed a couple of movies. Maybe you went to Pizza Hut on the way home. And that was your weekend. And it was awesome. But video stores did have a certain smell. I never really thought about it till I saw this article. But what are those nostalgic spells? Well, of course, popcorn being one of them. Not every video rental store had a popcorn machine, but a lot of them did. I think mine just had Twizzlers. But popcorn, overheated plastic. Sometimes those cases, if they sat too close to like machines, they would have that plasticky smell. Also, carpet cleaner and vacuums. Yes, because all those stores had carpet back in the day. Do you remember?
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0: There's Taylor Swift. I'm Karen, and I hope you're having a great night. 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
12: A Better Life with Dr. Sanjay Gupta.
13: If you're looking to get stronger, you don't necessarily need a bunch of heavy weights to do that, at least not to start. Body weight workouts, when you do them the right way, can be really effective. Strength and conditioning specialist Dana Santis told us, with body weight training, you create progressive overload by changing joint angles, adding instability, or choosing more challenging variations of the same exercise. Two other factors driving progressive overload are time under tension and muscular fatigue. That means the amount of time your muscles are engaged during a movement, the slower the movement, the harder it will be until you reach the point where you can't do another rep with good form. You want to stop before you collapse. Also, remember this, pay attention to your breath. So important. Breathe out when you exert force. I'm Dr. Sanjay Gupta, helping you live a better life.
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0: There's Sia with Unstoppable. Hi there, my name's Karen. I hope you're having a wonderful evening. Hey, it's Wednesday. We're already halfway to the weekend again.
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0: Benson Boone, Sorry I'm Here for Someone Else. I'm Karen, and hey, I'm here for you. 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

0: From Toy Story 5, that is Taylor Swift with I Knew It, I Knew You. That does it for me. I'm John Laurenti, just about to head out the door, but I'll be back with you tomorrow and get you ready for the weekend. As always, I will leave you with this. You're more likely to get hurt at work on a Monday than any other day of the week. Fridays, by the way, have the fewest injuries. Have a good one.
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0: Bruno Mars, It Just Might, and it's Liz and Chris. It is a Thursday morning or pre-Friday. Mm-hmm. It's time for the Thursday birthday list and the other stuff that goes with the birthdays. And we always start things off with Liz.
1: All right, today's July 23rd. If you're celebrating a birthday, you're a Leo, and your horoscope says, examine any walls you've built around yourself. 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Ooh. 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Just don't pressure yourself to make a fresh start too quickly. Accept who you are in this moment while embracing positive changes.
0: Cool.
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0: What?
1: And it's hot and bothered day.
0: That's a weird Woo. Day right there. Wow. All right. Celebrating today, Harry Potter star Daniel Radcliffe Aww. Is 37. Monica Lewinsky. Haven't talked about her in a while. She's 53. Marlon Wayans is 54 today. And Woody Harrelson. I still love that guy.
1: Yeah, right.
0: He's 65 today. And if you're celebrating, happy birthday to you. Football is back. 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

0: The Hermitage Arts Festival returns Saturday and Sunday, July 25th and 26th, and it's free and open to the public. 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

0: 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It's different, a little jazzy, a little bluesy. 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
11: A Better Life with Dr. Sanjay Gupta.
12: I read this interesting story the other day, which was written by a colleague of mine, about why so-called, quote, admin nights are the new book club for busy adults. Now, I learned this is a term coined by journalist Chris Collin, who wrote about this life hack in the Wall Street Journal. An admin night is when people come together for a night, a fun night, while holding one another accountable to an assignment. The ones usually considered back burner tasks, the ones that you've been putting off. The person you choose to do an admin night with matters a lot, because that's your accountability partner. That's what one person told us. People love the social aspect because it can bring these boring tasks to light, make them feel more fun, and where you go matters as well. 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And again, don't forget to leave some time for fun. I'm Dr. Sanjay Gupta, helping you live a better life.
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0: music from Faith Hill, an interesting story from Tim McGraw saying that Faith Hill really saved his life and set him on a better path. 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But then he was like, she was just such a blessing in my life that I didn't want to lose her. I knew I had to change my ways. So yes, this good woman made him a better man.
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0: What a great song, Wham, with a George Michael at the head of that one. Careless Whisper, and I remember an interview with him. He said he never really understood why this was such a big hit, because when he wrote the song, he had never been in a relationship. In fact, he was getting on a bus, and he wrote the song really quickly. The lyrics turns out to make him a household name, along with Wham, right? One of his biggest hits ever. So interesting. I love that story. A lot of hits are written in a very short amount of time. I'm noticing that. I'm Andrea Jackson. When you speed, you have less time to react. Follow the speed limit to keep other road users safe. 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

0: are playing the hits and we are playing this interesting music, right? Like Olivia Dean, So Easy to Fall in Love. And she made waves at the Grammy earlier this year at the Grammys. That's kind of how we learn about new artists, too. And I'm glad that we've learned about Olivia Dean, a really great talent. On the way, some Berlin.
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0: We've got you covered. Bruno Mars, Lady Gaga, Die with a Smile. Now, that was one of the highlights for me at the concert. I did get to see the romantic tour. And when Bruno went to the piano, just himself, a piano and that beautiful, fun voice, and he performed this Grammy Award-winning song, you were like, okay, this guy is so talented. He is something special for sure. Coming up, we've got some Miley Cyrus and Ed Sheeran.
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16: What are the chances you are listening to this while drinking a nice hot cup of coffee? If so, don't let me stop you. For years, we've been reporting on the health benefits of coffee, and that's not going to stop today. A new study, this one out of Harvard School of Public Health, found that coffee and tea could help lower your risk of developing dementia. People who enjoyed 1 to 3 caffeinated cups a day saw the biggest impact. In addition to the caffeine, coffee contains hundreds of bioactive compounds that can influence inflammation, glucose metabolism, vascular function, and oxidative stress. It's also possible coffee drinkers might be doing other things that keep them healthy. Eating a more balanced diet, getting plenty of exercise, sleep, not smoking, or drinking too much alcohol. And finally, staying socially active. I'm Dr. Sanjay Gupta, helping you live a better life.
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0: It's a classic. You know the song the second it starts, right? Within 2 or 3 seconds. That is Africa and Toto. Where are the best states to grow older? You would think that it might be Florida, right? Well, no. Hawaii is ranking in at number one. I'm like, really? That is so fascinating. But I love some Florida beaches, too. So Mississippi is basically the worst place to get old. Just saying. 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

0: 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Taylor Swift, The Fate of Ophelia. 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

0: That is one dance he hit courtesy of Bruno Mars. That is I Just Might. The Cinerama Dome, a landmark Hollywood theater that was shuttered during the COVID pandemic, will be restored. It will reopen. Alamo Drafthouse Cinema will operate the massive 86-foot wide curved dome theater and an adjacent 14-theater complex. Alamo's owner, Sony Pictures Entertainment, announced the plan to restore the dome and reopen it in early 2028. Alamo's plan will preserve the distinctive Cinerama Dome's geodesic exterior and large logo that have really been a Hollywood landmark ever since the theater opened, going back to 1963. Growing up not too far from Hollywood when I was a kid, I remember seeing a few films there. Good to know that it is coming back. Football is back. 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
12: A Better Life with Dr. Sanjay Gupta.
13: What are the chances you are listening to this while drinking a nice hot cup of coffee? If so, don't let me stop you. For years, we've been reporting on the health benefits of coffee, and that's not going to stop today. A new study, this one out of Harvard School of Public Health, found that coffee and tea could help lower your risk of developing dementia. People who enjoyed 1 to 3 caffeinated cups a day saw the biggest impact. In addition to the caffeine, coffee contains hundreds of bioactive compounds that can influence inflammation, glucose metabolism, vascular function, and oxidative stress. It's also possible coffee drinkers might be doing other things that keep them healthy. Eating a more balanced diet, getting plenty of exercise, sleep, not smoking, or drinking too much alcohol. And finally, staying socially active. I'm Dr. Sanjay Gupta, helping you live a better life.
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0: That is Benson Boone currently enjoying his Wanted Man tour through in the U.S. through September 3rd. 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

Here's Olivia Dean, whose very first U.S. arena tour is off to a huge start. Very, very good reviews, well attended. It's Olivia Dean and So Easy to Fall in Love.

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0: That is Ella Langley and a hit song that just cannot be stopped. I mean, it's been on the charts, the Billboard Hot 100 charts for 39 weeks, 14 of them at number one, Choosin' Texas.
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